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0: put a smile on your face. 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It will soon pass, whatever it is. 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

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So viva Las Vegas, viva Las Vegas. How I wish that there were more than 24 hours in the day. 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
3: 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My sister, Miss Aretha Franklin.

Boing, boom, chuck. Boing, boom, chuck. Boing, boom, chuck. Boing, ping, boom, chuck. Ping, boing, ping, boom, chuck. Ping, boing, ping, boom, chuck. Ping. Boing, ping, boom, chuck. Ping, boing, ping, boom, chuck. Boing, ping, boom, chuck. Boing, ping, boom, chuck. Boing, ping, boom, chuck. Boing, ping, boom, chuck.

Boing, boing, boing, boing, boing, boing, boing, boing, boing, boing, boing, boing, boing, boing, boing, boing, boing, boing, boing, boing, boing, boing, boing, boing, boing, boing, boing, boing, boing, boing, boing, boing, boing, boing, boing, boing, boing, boing, boing, boing, boing, boing, boing, boing, boing, boing, boing, boing, boing, boing, boing, boing, boing, boing, boing, boing, boing, boing, boing, boing, boing, boing, boing, boing, boing, boing, boing, boing, boing, boing, boing, boing, boing, boing, boing, boing, boing, boing, boing, boing, boing, boing, boing, boing, boing, boing, boing, boing, boing, boing, boing, boing, boing, boing, boing, boing, boing, boing, boing, boing, boing, boing, boing, boing, boing, boing, boing, boing, boing, boing, boing, boing, boing, boing, boing, boing, boing, boing, boing, boing, boing, boing, boing, boing, boing, boing

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boing boing boing boing boing boing boing boing boing boing boing boing boing boing boing boing boing boing boing boing boing boing boing boing boing boing boing boing boing boing boing boing boing boing boing boing boing boing boing boing boing boing boing boing boing boing boing boing boing boing boing boing boing boing boing boing boing boing boing boing boing boing boing boing boing boing 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
1: Bright light city, gonna set my soul, gonna set my soul on fire. 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So Viva Las Vegas, Viva Las Vegas. 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
1: L.